0: SAR Washball first. Alarm activated, zone 18, electrical covered. Crews investigating, over.
1: Washball first, roger, out.

0: SAR from Vincent First. This alarm is activated in zone 7 in the roof space. Crews investigating, over.
1: Vincent First, Roger, out.

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1: Fire receiving.
0: Osborne Park, fire has been investigated. Continue to investigate with per second. 6A out to Malaga, you can stand down, over.
1: Malaga received, standing down, over.
0: Malaga, roger, out.
1: Osborne Park, can you confirm, is this normal road or is still fire call conditions, over?

0: he's from Vincent Second, been advised by Vincent not required, return to station, over.
1: Vincent Second, roger, out.

0: CEO fire investigation. All FIOs arrived, Ridgewood structure fire open.
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1: Perth Second, roger, out.

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0: 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First incident, an update of Iris, we're available, over.
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0: This is a first alarm property fire caused by a pot on a stove. We have ventilated the unit. 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
0: There's a rubbish fire in the backyard of number 12. We've spoken with the resident, asked them to put it out, they've complied. We're available, over.
1: Correction, Fremantle first, Ledger, out.

0: 6AR at 2 Welsh Pool Fair, call from premises, false alarm, over.
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0: Welsh Pool First, roger, at 2, Welsh Pool Second, you can stand down, over.
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0: 6AR from Juno up, over. Juno up, send over. Alarms activated in Zone 3 corridor, cruiser investigating, over.
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0: 6 hours, as per conversation, will be delayed available mobile phones for the next hour or so, over.
1: Addington, roger.

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I've got an issue with logging on to my Iris. We've turned out to Raythorpe Signet Lodge. Over. 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

0: 6-8 Kensington, Foster Lane, over.
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0: Kensington, roger, to you, 6-8 at Belmont, you can stare down, over, Foster Lane.
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0: We're on route to a funeral at St. Francis Xavier Forest Road. Over.
1: Abra First, roger, yeah.

Alpha and Welsh 4, 41 first. Welsh first, send over. This alarm's being activated in zone 2, room A4, cruise investigation, over. Welsh 4 first, roger, out. Yeah. 6AR from Joondalup. Incident closure via Oris, we're available, over. Joondalup, received.

0: Coburn, over.
1: Coburn, send over.
0: Yes, at this moment it's a mobile mobile phone. We'll have the Iris with us. We're just doing a visit at our community daycare centre, over.
1: Coburn, roger. Yeah.

Alpha Kensington. Kensington, send over. 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Kensington, roger, out.

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1: Nautical first, zone 2, CBA, let's set off by shower. We have reset it. We're available, over.
0: Nautical first, roger. Yeah.

0: Cy from Kensington final summary, Emma.
1: Kensington, send over.
0: Cy from Kensington, this was a DVO valid. It was active in zone 8 on the ground floor, route 2. It was activated by steam from a shower. The area has been cleared. We've reset the fire indicator panel. We've left with management. We're available, Emma.
1: Kensington, roger, out. Yeah.

0: 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We are available per fire station. Over.
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1: Zero, 0103, we're departing Redwood. Cause of fire with battery. Address correction is number 17, Beecroft, please.
0: Six out of 501, your transmission's barely readable, over.
1: Six hours from FO1. We're departing Ridgewood. Address correction is number 17 Beecroft. Cause of fire was accidental from lithium ion battery. DO FIO, FO1 and FO3 are departing. Over.
0: FIO1, roger.

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0: Claremont, roger, T6 out, daddy second, false alarm, you can stand down, over.

0: going out from Osmond Park, incident closure via Iris, and we are available. Over.
1: Osmond Park received. Out.

0: SAR from Claremont.
1: Claremont, send over.
0: Alarm was activated in Zone 5 basement. Crews are investigating. Can we also get a status on this alarm, please?
1: Sir, Claremont showing zone isolated, over.
0: Roger,

0: from Claremont, over.
1: Claremont, send over.
0: AR alarm activated, zone 5 basement, dust due to workmen. DBA valid, we've isolated, left it with staff, Aaron returning to station, over.
1: Claremont, roger, yeah.

0: McDowell from Murdoch. 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Doesn't seem to be any smoke. We're just trying to stop the driver just so we can have an investigation, over.
1: Murdoch, roger.

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1: 6AR Murdoch, roger.

0: Tower from Gerald and Firth. Incident update via P1.
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0: 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We're available out of district. I'll let you know when we're back in. 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
0: Osborne Park, roger out, 6R to Dagley Second, stand down, over.
1: 6AR, Dagley Second, receive, we're available.
0: Roger out.

they are from Joondalup. We have a first alarm mobile property out on arrival. We'll be approximately 15 minutes on scene. Over.

0: from Geraldton First. Final summary, P1 available. Over.
1: 6 out of Geraldton First. Update received. Thank you, Roger.

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0: We'll be in touch shortly, over.
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1: Midland, call from site, false alarm for this DBA that we've sent you. Sent to Cairn, Midland, over.
0: Roger, 6-8, we're over the road from this one currently. We'll go and investigate, over.
1: Midland, thank you, roger out.

0: XAR from Joondalup. Instant closure via Iris. Over.
1: Joondalup, have that received. Roger, Ann.
2: From Midland, Austin Bot B1 for available. Over.
1: Midland update also received. Thank you. Roger out.

0: Lisa Alpha Murdoch, reach Perth Station for CS Panning.
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0: Sky from Joondalup. Instant closure, Vera Iris. Over.
1: Six out Joondalup, update received. Thank you, what you have?

0: 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We are available station. Over.
1: Armidale Second, Roger.

0: from the locker over.
1: Malaga, go ahead, over.
0: Incident is described, pile of rubbish, probably about 4 or 5 square metres or cubic metres. Working with hose reel off medium pump, we'll keep the T4 here as a water supply. We'll put it down as a first alarm. Rubbish, probably be here about half an hour over.
1: Malaga, roger out.

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0: 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Left in the hands of management, first alarm rubbish, we are made up returning, over.
1: Malaga, roger out.

0: 6IR from Douglas Second.
1: Douglas Second, go ahead, over.
0: Six AR, Douglas Second. This is a second alarm DBA. It's a sprinkler has been broken on the fifth floor in the mental health ward. CLP is not required. Post Douglas's appliances will be here for some time, draining the sprinkler system and assisting with the cleanup. Over.
1: Douglas Second, Roger. Out to you. Six AR to per CLP. Over.
2: CLP, receive that directly. We are available. Over.
1: First CLP, Roger out.

0: 6 IR. From Staglish first, crew another 15 minutes approximately for clean up. Staglish second will be released in approximately 5 minutes. Over.
1: Staglish first, Roger out.

0: SARs, English. Second, services no longer required.
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1: Dagwish First, go ahead, over.
0: The 6R classified second alarm special service. We had flooding on level 5 mental health ward, which progressed to level 4. We've assisted removing the water, left engineer and senior management here to check level 4 out. The system has been reset. We've acted with the engineer. We're available. Returning, over.
1: Dagwish First, roger out.

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0: Daglish first, can you please call into the dock? Over.
1: Tower from Austin Park.
0: Austin Park, go ahead, over.
1: Austin Park, this is the first alarm RCR. This vehicle has gone into what's believed to be a power control. Could we mobilise Western Power, please?
0: Austin Park, Wilco out.

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1: Osborne Park, go ahead, over.
0: Park, this is the first alarm RCR with one vehicle versus wall and NBN box. We have one male driver in his 70s removed from the vehicle and in the hands of SJA. We are currently waiting for tow trucks. We will be on scene for approximately 1 hour. Over.
1: Osborne Park, roger out.

0: from Oslo Park. Instant enclosure messages via Iris. We're available.
1: Oslo Park received. Out.

0: 6AR from Geraldton Firth. This alarm was activated in zone 2.
1: Geraldton Firth, roger, out.

0: radar from Geraldton Firth, final summary via P1, available, over.
1: Geraldton Firth, roger, out.

0: They are from Geraldton First, over.
1: Geraldton First, send, over.
0: Yeah, our Iris is having some connectivity issues. No cause for activation, isolated, zone 2, left with management, over.
1: Geraldton First, roger, out.

0: from Armadale First.
1: Armadale First, send, over.
0: So first alarm, mobile property crash. One vehicle on scene, the other vehicle is left. One driver complaining of chest pain from seatbelt and airbag. Otherwise, okay. Request St. John's to assess. We're just making the vehicle safe. Over.
1: Armadale First, roger, out.

0: they are from Lechon FCO.
1: FCO, go ahead, over.
0: Yeah, 6AR, that's not FCO, just requesting a radio check, post radio maintenance, thank you.
1: National FCO, reading you loud and clear, over.
0: Six AR, receive that, thank you. National FCO out.

0: tower from Murdoch. We are finished at Perth and en route to home station. Over.
1: Murdoch, roger out.
0: Murdoch, SET, we are deferring, departing Perth, en route to home station as well. 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
1: Murdoch, SET, roger out.

0: Falcon Kobe, final message over.
1: Last call, say again, over.
0: That was 6AR from Coburn, final message over.
1: Coburn, go ahead, over.
0: Yes, this will be a special service call, a minor impact between a truck and a vehicle. No fuel spillage. Both drivers are working out with the tow truck, so we're available, over.
1: Coburn, roger out.

0: Houston out from Armadale First. 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We have Sinjar on scene. They're assessing the occupant. The vehicle and area is made safe. We're leaving the scene, Mr. Johns, and available radio. 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

0: 6 Alpha, Vincent First, just confirming you're aware this is a false alarm, over.
1: From Vincent First, acknowledge. Over.
0: Roger, Vincent First, out.

0: is Alpha Murdoch, we're back in our fire district, over.
1: Murdoch, roger, out.

0: 6AR from Vincent Second. I'm activated Zone 6, kitchen corridor, crew's investigating, over.
1: Vincent Second, roger, out.

0: 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Incident closure message via P1, over.
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1: Eddington, send, over.
0: Six out from Eddington, this rubbish fire stand all back up down, over.
1: Eddington, roger, out to you, six out of Washburn second, you can stand down, over.
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1: Roger, out to you, six out of Washburn first, you can stand down, over.

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1: Maddington, send. Over.
0: Sal, this fire is under control. The address correction is Unit 8, 1937 Albany Highway. We'll be here for about 10 minutes. Over.
1: Maddington, roger. Out.

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0: 6 Albus 5 has been area mate safe. We've attempted to explain the local regs to the resident. He wasn't too interested in that. We've left it with him. Cause is deliberate. We're available. Over.
1: Maddington, roger. Out.
2: 6 hour from Fremantle first.
1: Fremantle first. Send over.
2: 6 hour. Alarm activated. Zone 5. A common room. Crew's investigating. 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
1: Fremantle first. Roger. Out.

0: first time, brother.
1: Fremantle first, send over.
0: This alarm was added by a combination of aerosols and room heater. We've isolated the zone, left it with university security. We're available, over.
1: Fremantle first, roger, out.

0: first.
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0: Boris, can I confirm St John's have been mobilised? They have been notified by the mother of this 30-year-old involved in the incident and requires St John's attention, over.
1: Rockingham first, Wilco out.

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0: 3 with St George. Road left safe, reopened. Car been removed, taken to property, which is just up the road, with compatible radio.
1: Rockingham first, roger, out.

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0: 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Situation is reported. Police and ambulance are on scene. Crews getting to work to make area safe. Over.
1: Maddington, roger. Out.

0: Hope Valley.
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0: South of Hope Valley, make this a special service. We have one vehicle that we are rendering safe. Fire was out on arrival. We'll be on scene approximately 15 minutes and handing over to police. Over.
1: Roger, Hope Valley.
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0: This is a rubbish fire. It has been extinguished. Explain the local bylaws to them and we're available, over.
1: Roger, Mandurah first, out.

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0: 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We've made safe. We're available. Over.
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0: This AR, our services are no longer required. There were no casualties. We have made the vehicle safe.

0: Roger from Vincent First, over.
1: Vincent First, send, over.
0: The first, this is a first alarm rubbish fire. Crew extinguishing using pump hose reel. We'll be on scene for approximately 5 minutes, over.
1: Roger, Vincent First.

0: Vincent Perth, ICM via P1. We are available, over.
1: 6 out of Vincent Perth, roger. Yeah.

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1: First first, go ahead, over.
0: This third alarm structure fire, crews are investigating. We can stand bits and second down.
1: Roger, Perth First. Do you require SCT and rehab, over?

0: Charter, Vincent Second. 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
1: Six AR, Vincent Second, acknowledge.
0: Vincent Second, watch your eye.

0: 6R from Vincent Second.
1: Vincent Second, go ahead, over.
0: We are right near First Second, who are committing BA crews. We are just going to stay with an emergency crew until another emergency crew arrives.
1: Roger, Vincent Second. Noted. Six out of Vincent Second, if you can check with Perth Best, they'll require the DO, over.

0: Douglas First, over.
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0: Be delayed station for approximately 30 minutes while we conduct a drill, over.
1: Douglas First, roger out.

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0: Yeah, the alarm went off in zone 6, room 28. Yeah, steam from shower, isolated, left with management, over.
1: Number first, Roger.

0: Charleston Watchful 2nd. Alarm activated, zone 14. Investigating, over.
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0: Pinjarra Light tanker turning out to road crash, Greenlands Road, Forest Highway. Lieutenant in charge 3-4 to follow shortly. Over.
1: Pinjarra Light tanker, roger out.

0: 3-4, turning out 2, traffic accident. Greenlands Road, cross at Pinjarra, Forest Bay, 3 on board, over.
1: Pinjarra 3-4, roger out.

0: SR from Wurstall 2nd on the request from the station officer. Could we have a status on this alarm, please?
1: Wurstall 2nd, the alarm has been reset. You have an old fault on the panel, over.
0: Roger, reset with an old fault. Thank you.
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0: Arthur Washington Second Avenue.
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0: Washington Second, DBA Ballard, Falcon Zone 14, in the kiosk of this cinema, caused by steam from popcorn. We have reset the panel, left with management. We're available, over.
1: Washington Second, roger out.

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0: First time rescue, it's one male customer who's just locked inside a toilet cubicle that was, it was listed as being out of order, but he's gone in there. We're just working with a Halligan tool to force the door open. Over.
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0: 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First line rescue, we're available.
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1: 6 out of Kenny Bell, send. Over.
0: Special service. New vehicles in fall. Fairly minor collision, no entrapment. We'll be here approximately 20 minutes making area safe. Over.
1: Roger, Kenny Bell.

0: Sarah to Daglish First. Call from premises, false alarm. Over.
1: First, receive that. Going normal right over.
0: Roger, out to you, 6R to Daglish Second. Over.
1: Daglish Second, Wilco, we're available. Over.
0: Roger.

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1: 6R to Pinjarra Light Tanker, sent, over.
0: Crews are investigating a vehicle that was parked up for the accident and was apparently on fire underneath. I've sent a crew to have a look at that vehicle as well, over.
1: Roger,

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1: 6R to Vincent First, then.
0: SAR, this alarm's activated, zone 340, crew's investigating, over.

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1: Six out of Douglas First, send, over.
3: 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First, this zone was activated in zone 2-1, over.
1: Roger, Douglas First, yeah.

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1: 6R to Pinjarra light tanker, send, over.
0: Update on third vehicle, block DTF, crews are monitoring with the tick, over.
1: Roger, Pinjarra, out.

0: 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Vincent First, over.
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0: Crews have made the vehicle safe. 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
1: 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Yeah.

0: 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Over.
1: Pinjarra Light Tanker 3, over.
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1: 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Yeah.

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0: 6R from Maddington. This is a 1 meter by 1 meter grass fire crew getting to work. The Englishman using the light tanker, over.

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0: SAR, this alarm's activated, zone 2-1, manual call point, crew's investigating, over.
1: Vincent First, roger out.

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1: Bennington, go ahead, over.
0: XR, this fire's been extinguished. Cause was deliberate. Looks like someone was trying to burn off along the edge of the fence line. We're made up of...
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0: Gotham, Gibson First, over. Gibson First, go ahead, over.
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0: Roger, Vincent First, out to you, 600 Vincent Second, and now we're ready, over.
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0: Vincent Second, roger out.

0: SAR from Kalgoorlie First, final summary on P1 Mobile, over.
1: Roger, Kalgoorlie First, yeah.

0: VIP 1. We're available, over.
1: Roger, Vincent First. Yeah.
2: Six hours, Armidale First. First Mine rubbish fire, out on arrival. Iris updated, available, over.
1: Roger, Armidale First.

0: 6AR from Perth first. This alarm's been activated in zone 6. Crews are investigating.
1: Roger, Perth first. Yeah.

0: they are from per second. We are no longer required at this instance. They are available, over.
1: Roger, per second. Yeah.

0: 6AR from Perth, sir. This alarm's been activated in zone 4. Cruiser investigating.
1: Roger, Perth first. Out.
0: AR from Perth, sir. Crew report, no sight of fire, no need for backup.
1: Roger, Perth first, out to you, 6AR to Perth second, over.
2: 6AR from Perth second, Wilco, we are available, over.

0: Tom Murdoch Pump, over. 6 Adam Murdoch, send, over.
1: 6 AR, alarm is activated in zone 238, crews investigating, over.
0: Roger Murdoch.

0: They are from Osborne Park, Bumper Light Tanker. We're available, over. Oh, I've updated the iris, we're available, over.
1: Roger, Osborne Park, yeah. 6AR Murdoch Pump, over. 6AR to Murdoch Pump, send. 6AR, cruiser investigation, alarm was activated due to vaping, back, not required, over. Roger, Murdoch, out to you, 6AR to Coburn, over.
2: Sorry, 6AR to Coburn Pump, I believe that was a stand down.
1: Affirmative, Coburn, stand down from this. Roger, out to you, 6R to Fremantle Appliances, stand down, Fremantle Second, acknowledge, over.
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1: Roger.

0: SAR from Murdoch Final Summary by Iris. We're available. Over.
1: 6R to Murdoch. Roger. Yeah.

0: 6AR from Douglas First, over.
1: 6AR to Douglas First, send.
0: 6AR from Douglas First, this zone is activated in zone 26, crew investigating, over.
1: Roger, Douglas First, out.

0: English first, then.
1: 6 hours at Douglas first, send.
0: Zone 26, third floor roof space. Just put it down to the DBA fault. We've checked out the area. There's no smoke or fire. We're vested with security. We're made up and available. DBA fault.
1: Roger, Douglas first.

0: Tower, Baldavis. Baldavis 3.4. Flight Tanker 1, turning out to a vehicle fire. Carnarvon Road, onto Kwinana Freeway southbound. Crew of 6, 3PA, return outcoming charge.
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0: South Old Harvest 4-4 at this time. Do you have any further information, over?
1: 6AR to Baldivis 3-4, negative. It's only the one phone call at this time. Over.
0: Still received. We'll proceed south down the freeway and see if we can find anything. Over.
1: Roger.
0: Yeah.
2: Six hour rock and first 6-6, first alarm, correction, second alarm, vehicle fire, wait pole in attendance, over.
1: Roger, Rockingham first. How far south from the intersection with Carnap Road are you approximately? Over.
2: 6AR, approximately 5 kilometres south at the Paganoni Road intersection, over.
1: Roger, Rockingham first, out to you, 6AR to Baldivis 3-4. Did you receive that? Over.
0: Roger, 6AR, 5 kilometres south of Carnap.
1: Roger.

0: Ferrari Rock Amherst. Fire's now extinguished. Contained prime mover dolly, making scene safe. 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
1: Roger, Rock Amherst. Yeah.

0: XAR from Malaga. Can we have our 2-4 mobilised to this incident as well, over?
1: Wilco, Malaga.
0: Thank you. We'll use them as additional crew emergency for BA, over.

0: Baldavis, Baldavis 3.4, Light Tanker 1. We've been stood down from this incident. Rover, we're returning over.
1: Roger, Baldavis 3.4. Yeah.

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1: Roger, Rocking First.

0: nothing heard from Lager. Now it's U6AR to Vincent Second. Over.
1: Second receiving.
0: Yeah, Vincent Second, just please ask Malaga Osborne Park, Worth's Primary, to give us an informative when able. Thank you.

0: from Osmond Park.
1: 6R to Osmond Park, send. Over.
0: Yeah, this is a third alarm property fire, fully involved. All persons accounted for. Power and gas are isolated. We're just externally fighting, protecting both units on either side at the moment. Command 1, and it will be known as Hartfield Control. Over.
1: Roger, Hartfield Control.

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1: Roger, the Earth.

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1: To a PTA attack that is loud and clear with echo. Over.
0: Yeah, thank you very much, mate. We'll be doing a few calls every 5 or 10 minutes, so on, mate, and we'll let you know when we're finished.

0: 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How do you read me? Over.
1: 6AR to PTA tech, loud and clear. Over.
0: Thank you, comms tech out.

0: 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The comms tech, we're at test call. How do you read me? 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
1: 6R2 PTA comms tech, loud and clear. Over.
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1: 6R to Bunbury first, send, over.
0: 6R, this alarm is active, zone 29. Cruiser investigating, over.
1: Roger, Bunbury.

0: 6AR from Hartfield Control. I've updated the iris.
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0: Yeah, 6R, Bunbury second. Message received. We're returned to station. Over.

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0: 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Have you read me? Over.
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0: 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Comstec out.

0: 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How do you read me? 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
0: U6AR, PTA comms tech read you loud and clear as well. 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

0: SAR from Vincent Second. We're being released from this incident. We're currently unavailable due to PPC requiring changeover.
1: Vincent Second, roger. Out.

0: Well, first, we've had a car go into the structure. 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Over.
1: Watchful first, Roger, we've just been advised by Waypole of the Carvey structure. Hoping they will also now attend, over.

0: 6AR, this is a radio check from the Comstech in the airport tunnels. How do you read me? Over.
1: Airport Comstech, reading you loud and clear. Over.
0: Thanks, 6AR. PTA Comstech, reading you loud and clear. Comstech out.

0: turn from Osh 4 first, over.
1: Osh 4 first, go ahead, over.
0: Yeah, Osh 4 first, as the vehicle has hit the building here at the nursing home. There's no injuries, there's three persons in the car. Request police to attend this incident as requested. St. John's required at this stage. We're just working on finding power to isolate that room. All nursing staff are keeping residents in the building. Can we request that SES come to Shore Building, over?
1: Logical first, Roger. Just requesting the reason as for wave hold attendance, over.
0: Drives on driver, over.
1: Logical first, Roger. Out.

0: 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This is a radio check from the comms check at the airport tunnels. How do you read me? Over.
1: 6 AR to airport comms check. This is coming through loud and clear, over.
0: 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Comms check out.

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0: This is Austin Park, Light Tango. We've been released. We'll leave it with the DO and he'll give the final summary on departure. We're unavailable due to contaminated PPC. Over.
1: 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Out.

0: 6AR. This is a radio check from the PTA comms check in the airport tunnel. How do you read me? Over.
1: PTA comms check, reading you loud and clear. Over.
0: Thanks, 6AR. PTA comms check, reading you loud and clear. Comms check out. 6AR, this concludes our maintenance checks for the week in the airport tunnels. 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
1: Push pull first, go ahead, over.
0: Push pull first, we asked Waypole to get a tow truck to attend. We've also got the maintenance van and an electrician coming that knows the building to offload the power. They're en route. The SES has also been in contact with us and we've sent pics to their mobile. They're assembling a team. Over.
1: Walsh, pull first, roger. Out.

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1: Hartsfield Control, go ahead, over.
0: Hartsfield Control, this fire has been fully extinguished. Site made safe. The odour is assured. Accommodation has been organised for them. The cause is undetermined. More to follow.
1: Hartsfield Control, go ahead, over.
0: Hartsfield Control, FIO, letter in hands of the FIO, who will return in the morning for further investigation. Leave this incident open. Derek Perth is departing and available, over.
1: Hartsfield Control, roger, out.

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1: Vincent First, roger.

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0: XR from Vincent First, about now over.
1: Vincent First coming through loud and clear, over.
0: Roger, it could have been our location, over.
1: Vincent First, Roger.

0: SRT. This is Kalamunda GAU 2 and 3. We've arrived on scene at Forest Field for fire support. Over.
1: Kalamunda SDSGRU 2 and 3. Roger. Out.

0: from Washington Second. We've been released from the incident. We're available, Ava.
1: Washington Second, roger. Out.

0: Bravo, sono Samuel.
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0: Washpool first, the DVA valid, it was zone 6, set off by car hitting a building. We've made the area safe for now. SES is maintaining on scene and police are still in attendance, over.

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0: 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Can you please leave it open? We will return in the morning to do an investigation, over.
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0: FIO number 3, further to my last, I've left this incident with the owners who have contacted their insurer, over.
1: FIO number 3, roger.

0: SRPs. This is Kalamunda GAU 2 and 3. We've finished at the Forest Hill Carby House. Leaving scene now. Over.
1: Kalamunda SES GAU 2 and 3. Roger, is Waypole still on scene or have they departed as well? Over.
0: They've just departed site, so no presence here after us leaving. Over.
1: Kalamunda SES GAU 2 and 3. Roger. Out.
2: They are from Dagbush First. Over.
1: Dagbush First. Go ahead. Over.
2: Dagbush First, this zone is activated in Zone 5. Crew investigating, over.
1: Dagbush First, Roger, out.

0: 6AR from Douglas First. Crew reports, no backup required. Over.
1: Douglas First, roger. RT 6R to Douglas Second. You can stand down. Over.

0: first over.
1: Douglas first, go ahead, over.
0: Well, if we couldn't find the exact alarm, some of the rooms we were unable to make access. We've gone with security. There's no signs of fire or smoke and other alarms going off. Put it down as a fault, but security, they're going to get the company to see if they can find it. Line up and we're available.
1: Douglas first, roger. Out.

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1: Butler, go ahead, over.
0: Code 5 is a special service. St. John Ambulance here is treating one casualty with back pain. Nobody trapped. There is a lot of paint on this ute all over the road. We need a representative from the City of Wanneroo here for a clean-up. Can you also notify WayPole they're required for traffic management?
1: Butler, Wilco.

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0: Kensington, roger, out to you, 6 out of Welsh Pool second, you can stand down, over.
2: Welsh Pool second, acknowledged, we're available, over.
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0: Butler, you're coming through rather quiet. Say again, over.
1: XIR from Butler, which is change 263. Just advise that we're going to be here for another 30 minutes. Over.
0: Butler, roger. Coming through loud and clear. Out.
1: Kensington, it's an explosion at 5, and we're available, over.
0: Kensington, received.

0: Queensland out of Kensington. Stand by, Iris. We'll get you going, backing up Murdoch for a DBA. Over.
1: Roger, Wilco.
0: Kensington, Roger. Out to you, 6 out of Fremantle. Second, you can stand down. Over.
1: From Fremantle, second. Acknowledge. Available. Over.
0: Fremantle, second. Roger. Out.

0: Tom Murdoch Palm, over.
1: Murdoch, send over.
0: Sinclair, no signs of smoke or fire. Cruiser investigating, backup down, over.
1: Murdoch, roger, out to you. 6 out of Kensington, you can stand down, over.
0: 6 out from Kensington, acknowledged, available, over.
1: Roger, Kensington out.

0: AR from Murdoch Final Summary by Iris. We're available. Over.
1: Murdoch, roger. Out. Yeah,

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1: FIA, send, over.
0: Could you attach DO, FIO, FIO1 and FIO3 to the Westminster job, please? We're turning out, over.
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1: We've been released from this incident, left to the hands of Waypole. We'll be out of commission for a short period of time. We do need to reinstate some PPC. We'll advise when we get back to station over.
0: Butler, roger out.

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1: Rocking out first, say again, over.
0: Can you confirm Wi-Fi attendant in this incident on freeway, over?

0: to Rockingham first, just confirming with Waypole that they are attending, over.
1: Roger, received. We have passed a car that was involved in an accident. It was a white ute. This is the side of the road. Traffic is backed up past Fallujah on the freeway. It's now free past Wally Bridge and there is no other signs of an incident, and we're looking for a three-car crash. Further info?

0: 6AR to Rockingham. First update on Iris, over.
1: Roger, understood. Notion by DFIS, good intent. Can we notify main roads that there is some debris on the freeway, but they will need to manage lanes whilst they clear some of that off. We're not able to do that, and we're available radio.
0: Rocking at first, Wilco, out.